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1: 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It's Mike Garrick here from Mike Garrick Dodge in Paris. 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

0: He's coming to Scotiabank Arena in Toronto on September 21st. And I've got to say, Toronto loves the Jonas Brothers. They're coming to RBC Amphitheatre in Toronto on September 28th and just announced, since ticket sales were doing so well, they've added a second show at Scotiabank Arena in Toronto on October 24th. So get your tickets now because they're going fast. Teddy Swims is bringing his insane vocals to Scotiabank Arena in Toronto on October 5th. And Olivia Rodrigo, back from her first Daisy Chain Festival, is bringing her Unraveled tour to Scotiabank Arena for not one show, but two back-to-back shows, October 26th and 27th. The legendary Journey, they're coming to Scotiabank Arena on November the 4th. And finally, last but not least, the lovely Pentatonix are bringing all of their amazing harmonies to TD Coliseum in Hamilton on November 22nd. Stick around on Light 92 for more concerts, plus the chance to win tickets to see Hilary Duff in Hamilton in the new year.
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Your favorite It's Over songs. 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

0: Light traffic check.
1: No troubles on the 401 so far this morning. Looking good on the eastbound side from Highway 8 as you make your way right through the 6s. Trouble-free on the 403. We do have construction ongoing, though. Garden Avenue ramp to East 403 closed for ongoing construction. East 403, it is moving well as you make your way through Brantford right towards the lake. Still in good shape for Hamilton. Trouble-free on Highway 24 between Cambridge and Brantford. North and southbound Highway 6 at Concession 12. We do have construction there on the right lane. Jumpstart helps kids across Canada access sport and play. Some more kids can get into the game. Learn more at jumpstart.canadiantire.ca. I'm Robin Metcalf with Light 92 Morning Traffic.
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2: 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The Ancaster Fair goes down Friday and Saturday from 9 a.m. until 9 p.m. and Sunday from 10 a.m. until 5. And the City of Brantford, in partnership with the Brant Regional Association of Volunteers Administrators, is hosting a fall volunteer fair on Wednesday, October 7th at the T.B. Costain S.C. Johnson Community Center from 6:30 p.m. until 8:30. Visitors will have the chance to discover exciting ways to get involved, build new skills, and make a difference in the community.
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0: morning. It is Wednesday, the 16th of September. We are now halfway through the second week of the school year. Hey, good morning. I'm Scott Fox, and we got to talk about gas prices right off the bat. Gas went up a cent at midnight. It's expected to jump another 6 cents tomorrow. That's 7 cents in 2 days. But then on Friday, it's expected to drop right back down 7 cents. So we'll be back to even come Friday, but it's expensive today and tomorrow if you need gas. If you can hold off, do it. Driving is just getting ridiculous now. I think everybody agrees. And I still feel horrible for the people driving a diesel. Yikes. I hear some trucks are organizing a protest on that, by the way. We'll talk about that coming up. Light 92.
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Southern Ontario's favorites, Late 92.

Ontario's favorites. It's 20-6. Good morning. I'm Scott Fox. It is 17 outside, and yes, gas is up a cent. It's going up another 6 cents tomorrow, then down 7 cents on Friday. So if you can hold off till Friday, that's definitely the winner if you didn't get gas yesterday. Today, not ideal. Tomorrow, definitely not a good idea. There are some truck drivers I'm hearing that are organizing a protest starting October 1st. Some of them plan to go on strike. That's not good news. They're going to park their trucks to protest the high price of diesel. By the way, diesel went up again. I heard it's like a 16 cent increase or something like that. Yeah, absolutely crazy. So I kind of don't blame them. Anyway, we'll talk about that as it gets closer to October the 1st. It's 17 outside.

0: check the score from last night because it was ugly. The Jays are now 2 games out of a playoff spot with 10 games to go. They've still got time to do it, but not based on the last 2 games. Those ones were ugly. It's 5:48. Good morning. I'm Scott Fox. And coming up at 6 o'clock, Stacey is going to come in and do the news. Now, I'll be honest with you. I don't even know where she's going to start today. I have no idea where you begin when there's so much going on. Yesterday was the end of the Prime Minister's investment summit, and it became very obvious that the Prime Minister wants to sell off the major airports in Canada. It'd be Montreal, Toronto, Calgary, and Vancouver. And what they would do is they would keep the land, but they would basically give the business to somebody for maybe 100 years, and they would run the airport, privatized airports. And there's a huge discussion happening online about that right now. And I think the big question that a lot of people have is, what's that going to mean for the cost of flying? Is it going to go up substantially? Because, what experience do we have with privatization? We know the 407, and we know that that hasn't exactly worked out well in favor of the taxpayers. So there's a lot of people having that discussion about selling off or privatizing for a long time our airports. Stacey is going to cover that and all the rest of the things that came out of yesterday. Like I said, it was a really busy day. I don't even know where she's going to begin, but that's coming up in 10 minutes. Today, it's going to be a cloudy one. We should stay dry. 25, feeling 33. Tonight, we're going to get cold again, down to 16. And then tomorrow, morning rain and a high 23. With the humidity tomorrow, it's going to feel 30. Friday, we'll get to 23 as well. And then I hate to say it, but after Friday, none of the high temperatures in the foreseeable future are even in the 20s. We're going to be in the high teens right through for the foreseeable future. So enjoy the next couple of days.
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3: 401 eastbound still in good shape as you make your way right through Highway 8. Moving well through the 6s as you head in towards the Milton area. No troubles eastbound 403 heading out of Brantford, running smoothly as you make your way right through 6 south and again through the link. Looking good through Hamilton. No troubles on Highway 6 south of the 403. 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I'm Robin Metcalf with Light 92 Morning Traffic.
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1: It's Wednesday, September 16th. Good morning. Happy hump day. It's 18 right now in Brantford, 18 in Hamilton, 16 in Kitchener. The dollar, 71.78 cents U.S. Gas up a cent to $1.84. I'm Stacey Englehart. Canada's major international airports could be headed to privatization. Prime Minister Carney announced yesterday he'd like to see investors take over operations at Pearson, Montreal's Trudeau Airport, Vancouver International, and Calgary International. He said the goal is to shift spending on operating costs to smaller regional airports. Canada's first ever investment summit wrapped up yesterday in Toronto. Closing ceremonies featured the Prime Minister, and former Prime Minister Harper pitched to global investors that Canada is open for business. Harper tackled U.S. trade concerns, calling this an opportunity for Canada to realize its true potential. Mark Carney, meanwhile, is now headed to France ahead of his visit to the European Parliament. Mississauga City Council set to vote today on a one-year moratorium for data centers. The city is the latest in Ontario to consider a pause and study what guardrails should be in place. It comes as a major U.S. firm pursues a two-story data center in the business park in the city's northwest. Oakville became the first municipality to enact a pause after failed bids in Hamilton and Burlington. And there's a new Willie on the way. The town of South Bruce Peninsula announced a new albino groundhog as Canada's most famous weather prognosticator. The previous Wyarton Willie died in March last year. Since then, officials have been looking to fill his shoes. The groundhog is officially starting his new job at the 2027 Wyarton Willie Festival, February 2nd. Light 92 Sports. Baseball yesterday, the Blue Jays were blasted by Detroit 10-1. That home series wraps up with an afternoon game at 3. The Jays are now two back of Cleveland for the third and final wildcard spot. Canadian Soccer Championship semifinals. Hamilton Forge beat Supra du Québec 1-0, so they advance to the Canadian Championship final. Hamilton faces the winner of tonight's game against Montreal and Vancouver. The Voyageurs Cup is next month. Light 92 weather. We've got a few showers today, otherwise mostly cloudy. Humidex feeling in the low 30s. Slight chance of showers tonight, a low of 15. Tomorrow afternoon, sunshine and a Humidex close to 30. Right now, it's 18 in Brantford, 18 in Hamilton, it's 16 in Kitchener. I'm Stacey Englehart.
2: Thank you, Stacey. Good morning, everyone. 6:03. Halfway through the second week of the school year, I'm Scott Fox, and this is Culture Club. Karma Chameleon, Light 92, Southern Ontario's favorites.

We appreciate it. This is Light 92. That is new Ariana Grande. It's called Hate That I Made You Love Me. 10 after 6, I'm Scott Fox, and the morning drive is underway. No doubt, if you're a regular commuter, you've probably seen some crazy stuff. I certainly have. It is amazing. All the different ways people can find to get distracted behind the wheel. You know, it used to be we were all worried about the phones and stuff, and I think generally we still are. Hopefully you're not texting and driving in any way, but I think most people have gotten that message. It's the other distractions, the things you see people eat and the things you see people do in the car. This one is a new one for me, though. Florida, 22-year-old, just a few days ago, attempting to put deodorant on while he was driving his car. This is the roll-on kind, not the spray. And he crashed his car into the median. Apparently, it's quite a bit of damage here. I'm looking at it now. I think this car is basically a write-off. Police say he was attempting to put on deodorant while driving. His truck slammed into the concrete barrier and came to rest on top of it. The driver not arrested, but he was cited for careless driving. The Florida Highway Patrol reminding drivers stay focused behind the wheel, and any distraction can cause an accident with serious implications. Yeah, I mean, that's a weird one. I don't know how you explain that to your insurance company. Well, I stunk a little bit and decided to put on some deodorant in the car. Could I have done it at home? Yes, I could have. But I decided to do it in the car while I was driving. And here we are. This car's a write-off. Careful out there, friends. This is Light 92.

0: It's the Spoons. It is 6:19 and 18 outside. Today should be an all right day. It's going to be cloudy, 25, feeling 33. Little muggy, little overcast, but warm. Tomorrow's going to be 23, feeling 30. Friday, 23 again. And then Saturday, Sunday, Monday, Tuesday, and next Wednesday, we aren't going to get above 20. Tis the season, right? We're now into the second half of September, and those colder temperatures are here, particularly at this time of morning. But hey, I'm glad you're here. Thank you. It is a busy morning today. There's a lot going on. I got a great edition of number ones coming up at 7:40. The birthdays, the number one hits, even the events, all great stuff. So I hope you can stick around for that. Again, that's going to be on at 7:40. This week, we are into the second week of the school year. How's it going so far? Educators, are you enjoying your card, your Staples card? I know that there's a lot of issues trying to actually order those supplies. It's amazing to me that they didn't do this back in June, to be honest with you. I thought that all of the school supplies the teachers were going to need for the year would be ready to go on the first week of school. Turns out that's not the case. Some teachers are not able to access that portal until October. So I don't know what they're doing in the meantime, but here's hoping they're figuring it out and everybody's learning and having a good time. Now, the other education that we've got to talk about is post-secondary. There's a lot of people going into university or college for the first time, and you may have heard a myth, and for now I'm going to say it's a myth, called the freshman 15. They say when you first go off to university or college and you're living in res, you're likely to put on about 15 pounds. Well, they've updated the freshman 15. It's no longer 15 pounds you're putting on. I'm going to tell you the new weight that the current freshmen are tipping in at coming up.
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0: And how did they do that? Was there a weigh-in or something? I don't know. Now that's coming up in a few. Robin is filling in for Dan this morning. What's up, Robin?
2: Still looking pretty quiet out there on the major routes. 401 eastbound, no problems as yet through Highway 8. Moving well through Town Line Road as yet past the 6th through Guelph Line. On the 403 eastbound, Garden Ramp to East 403 remains closed for construction. Other than that, it's a great drive eastbound right through Brantford as you make your way through towards the link. Westbound side, trouble-free in and out of Brantford as well. 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I'm Robin Metcalf with Light 92 Morning Traffic.
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Hey, good morning. 6:32 now. It is Wednesday, the 16th of September. Hey, happy hump day. Shout out to all of the college and university students that are listening right now, present and future. You may have heard the story about the Freshman 15. The theory is, it was almost kind of a joke for a while, that when you first go into college or university, you put on a lot of weight. Is 15 pounds accurate, though? Well, the simple answer is no. This is new from the Journal of College Health. They say first-year college freshmen and university freshmen gain an average of just 2.7 pounds, which is far below the freshman 15. They say post-secondary can still bring major changes in eating, activity, stress, and sleep. Many students gain weight, they say, because of pizza, junk food, and I'm not even going to stop there. I mean, there's the ramen, there's the takeout, there's all kinds of stuff. But the good news is, it's not 15, it's more like 3.

Your favorites growing up. Your favorite new favorites. And everything in between. All I wanna do is have some fun. Southern Ontario's favorites. Light 92. I'm just

Jamie Fine, that's Homesick from Light 92. Hey there, I'm Scott Fox, and if you are considering popping the question anytime soon, husband him up. Are you thinking about doing it? Hey, there's a new option when it comes to getting engaged. The current rings are very, very expensive, as you've likely noticed. Well, a classic ring designer is going to lower prices substantially. It's a fun story, and believe it or not, that falls under food news. And I've got that coming up in 6 minutes. If you leave, it's OMD, Light 92, Southern Ontario's favorites.

0: Light 92, that's Sweet Surrender. It's 6:47 and halfway through the week here. Good morning, I'm Scott Fox. One of the things that I love to do when I'm on the radio is something called food news. And that's where I tell you all about the latest and greatest food innovations and inventions and what is new. And I do food news because, well, there's no shortage of places to find the regular news, and it's actually quite depressing. So let's go with some food news. I've got three stories for you today, and they're all great. Do you remember Ring Pop? Ring Pop. They're now entering the wedding market with a new Ring Pop wedding collection. The line includes watermelon citrus and strawberry ring pops on pearl white rings. They're available exclusively at David's Bridal. The brand says the rings are intended not to stain lips or teeth. Each candy has a themed wrapper that says things like hard launch, I'm yours, off the market, pop the question, and I said yes. What I'm wondering is, if she's expecting a diamond and you show up with a ring pop, how is that going to go over? That could almost be a reality show in itself. But that is now available, like I said, at David's Bridal. Meanwhile, do you remember Joey Fatone, one of the singers from NSYNC? He's opening up another restaurant. This one is going to be in Florida. It's called Fat Ones Hot Dogs and Ice Cream, and it's going to be available at Universal City Walk in Orlando. Fatone created the restaurant's concept with the manager. The menu includes 9 different hot dogs, Italian ices, and specialty beers. Joey is going to attend the grand opening, and that's happening this Saturday if you happen to be heading to Florida. And this next one I love. Starbucks, as you may have noticed, has launched a line of Peanuts merch. There's all kinds of Peanuts mugs out there, you know, Peanuts like Snoopy and stuff like that. People are going crazy trying to find these. I'm hearing stories of people going out in the middle of the night trying to find out when Starbucks gets their orders, and they're waiting in line just to try and get some of these Snoopy cups. Well, starting today, they've announced a couple of Peanuts-inspired menu additions. This is in honor of the 60th anniversary of It's the Great Pumpkin, Charlie Brown, and Halloween is now 45 days from today. So as of today at Starbucks, you can get the Charlie Brown Mocha Frappuccino. They say it's a cheerful concoction that swirls pumpkin spice flavor with a mocha ribbon and finished with pumpkin spice cold foam and a mocha drizzle. Ah, that sounds sweet, doesn't it? There's also the Snoopy Cookie Frappuccino. It features vanilla bean flavor, white mocha sauce, pumpkin spice cold foam, and cookie crumbles. They say you can find both of these drinks for a limited time in the trending beverages section on the Starbucks app. Okay, all right. I have no idea what that's going to cost.
1: Light. Traffic check.
0: That's a lot of customizations for the barista, but hey, it's available if you want to try it. Who doesn't love Snoopy and Charlie Brown? What's up, Robin?
2: Eastbound 403, no troubles out of the Brantford area. Starting to fill in as you make your way through the link to approaching Aberdeen. Problem free on the westbound side of the 403 heading in towards Brantford. On the Highway 24, in and out of Cambridge and Brantford, looking good. East 403 still running out the limit as you make your way right through the sixes and again in towards Milton. No trouble southbound 6, just south of the 403. Have headlights invited themselves into your family? 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I'm Robin Metcalf with Light 92 Morning Traffic.
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1: Good Wednesday morning, September 16th. Happy hump day. It's 18 right now in Brantford, 18 in Hamilton, 16 in Kitchener. The dollar 71.76 cents U.S. Gas up a cent to $1.84. I'm Stacey Englehart. Canada's major international airports could be headed towards privatization. Prime Minister Carney announced yesterday he'd like to see investors take over operations at Toronto's Pearson, Montreal's Trudeau, Vancouver International, and Calgary International. He said the goal is to shift operating costs to smaller airports. Canada's first ever investment summit wrapped up yesterday in Toronto. Closing ceremonies featured former Prime Minister Harper pitching to global investors that Canada is open for business. Prime Minister Carney, meanwhile, is now in France ahead of his visit to the European Parliament. The president of the European Commission, meanwhile, said he wants to open the door for Canada to become an associate member of the European Union. 4 years into the $10 a day childcare program, wait lists are growing in some cities. Now, some provinces are offering the average $10 a day. Ontario is capped at 22. Some parents are urging Ontario to worry less about lowering fees and instead prioritize expansion. In Waterloo region alone, there are 15,000 children waiting for childcare, a 200% increase since 2021. And a documentary about the life and legacy of late Rush drummer Neil Peart will have its world premiere at the Toronto International Film Festival today. Geddy Lee and Alex Lifeson are expected to attend the screening of Neil Peart, No One's Disciple. He died of brain cancer in early 2020 at the age of 67. Light 92 Sports. Baseball yesterday, the Blue Jays were blasted by Detroit 10-1. That home series wraps up with an afternoon game at 3. The Jays are now two back of Cleveland for the third and final wildcard spot. Canadian Soccer Championship semifinals. Hamilton Forge beat Supra du Québec 1-0, so they advance to the Canadian Championship final. Hamilton faces the winner of tonight's game against Montreal and Vancouver. The Voyageurs Cup is next month. Light 92 weather. We've got a few showers today, otherwise mostly cloudy. Humidex feeling in the low 30s. Slight chance of showers tonight, a low of 15. Tomorrow afternoon, sunshine and a Humidex close to 30. Right now, it's 18 in Brantford, 18 in Hamilton, it's 16 in Kitchener. I'm Stacey Englehart.
2: Thanks, Stace. A few minutes ago, I was talking about Ring Pop is releasing a line of wedding rings. They're selling them through David's Bridal. Jeremy here texts in, I guess all those second grade recess weddings are actually going to count. Oh, dear. I never thought of that. I guess I've been married for like 40 years. Hootie and the Blowfish, Light 92.

Justin Timberlake, Can't Stop the Feeling, Light 92. Hey, it's that time of year when people are starting to wonder, who's going to perform the Super Bowl halftime show? We're into week 2 of the NFL season, and people are already talking about Super Bowl. I'm hearing Justin Timberlake's name get tossed around quite a bit, although the leading person in the rumors is Justin Bieber to play halftime. I'm also hearing Harry Styles. I'm hearing Charlie XCX with Dua Lipa. A lot of interesting rumors out there, and it's not till February. Actually, it's on Valentine's Day this year. Sorry to tell you, everybody. But either way, I'm expecting an announcement in the next week or two, so something to look forward to. It's 7-Eleven. I think we're alone now. You and me. It's Tiffany. Light 92, Southern Ontario's favorites.

0: It's Alanis Morissette on Light 92. It is 19 minutes after 7 o'clock and 18 degrees outside. Today should be a dry one. It's going to be 33 with the humidity, but only 25 on the thermometer. So that tells you it is going to be humid, but again, dry. Tonight, we go down to 16. Tomorrow, morning rain, high 23, feeling 30. Friday, it's going to be 23. And then as of Saturday, we've got highs in the teens. Like Saturday's going to be 17. Sunday's going to be 18. There's no high temperatures above 20 in the foreseeable future after Friday. So hopefully you found your coat and your parkas and all that sort of stuff, because time is going by quickly. Serious question. How's your stress level right now? I'm reading some brand new research on stress, and it is remarkable how many people say their mental load is at maximum capacity every single week. And despite that, 70% of people say they feel like they don't get enough done each day due to a lack of time. We're going to talk about stress coming up. Plus, in 20 minutes, I've got number ones for a Wednesday.
1: Light traffic check.
2: Looking at volume building now eastbound on the 401 just past that town line road, and then again through the sixes. Once you get past that, though, looking good as you head through Guelph line in towards Milton. 24 from Cambridge right down through towards Brantford is in good shape. Eastbound on the 403 ramps to Garden Avenue, we do have them shut down for construction. East 403 starting to fill in now from Wilson as you head through the link, pretty much right through towards Waterdown. 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

process because things are happening very, very quickly all of a sudden. And they're saying that that's having a big toll on our mental load. According to this new report, 54% of adults say their mental load is at maximum capacity every week. And yet 70% of people say they still don't do enough each day because there's just not enough hours in the day. About 25% of people say they don't have enough time to spend talking with loved ones and friends. 1 in 5 say they get squeezed out of gym time because of the stress and demands of daily life. 19% say their busy schedule keeps them from visiting with older family members. If this is you, they say you can try cutting stuff that's wasting your time. You can plan out me time, or you can schedule catch-up days to focus on what matters to you. They also say you should make checklists and delegate responsibilities, but frankly, all of that sometimes comes with stress too, doesn't it? it's a vicious cycle, isn't it? Well, here's hoping at least your morning's a little more relaxed. Turn it up for the Goo Goo Dolls, Light 92.

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Cocktail Trivia, Zick and Julia. Good morning, I'm Scott Fox. I got to talk to you about gas prices here. In case you haven't noticed, gas went up a cent at midnight. Average in the GTHA today is $1.839. Here's the thing. Prices are going to go up another 6 cents tomorrow. That's going to take us up to $1.899. Then they're going to drop 7 cents on Friday. So if you didn't get gas yesterday, today is the best of a bunch of bad options. Tomorrow is definitely not a day to get gas. Friday is the day. These prices are all over the place. Don't even get me started on diesel. I don't know how you people driving a truck are doing it. Oh. Number ones is coming up in about 6 minutes. I'm going to be a couple minutes late this morning, but it is on the way.

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3: All right, good morning, everyone. It is time for Number Ones, and I apologize. I know I'm a minute late or so. I try to not do that, but here we are now, and let's get into your Number Ones. As always, I'm going to start off with the birthdays, and when it comes to music, there are a ton celebrating today. First off, happy 34th birthday to none other than Nick Jonas.

You know, it doesn't get a lot of talk, but the solo stuff that Nick Jonas did was actually quite good. 34 years old today. Happy birthday to Nick. Rapper Flo Rida is celebrating his 47th today. Actress Amy Poehler is turning 55. Another real talented singer is celebrating his 58th. Happy birthday, Mark Anthony. And then

great song, too. Happy birthday, Mark Anthony, 58 years old. Turning 70 today is illusionist David Copperfield. Turning 74, the great actor Mickey Rourke. And one more, turning 58 years old today. Happy birthday. Sorry. He's turning 63 today. That's my mistake. Happy 63rd to the great Richard Marx.

0: 63 today is Richard Marx. Happy birthday to him. And if you're celebrating, happy birthday to you. It was today in 2025, just a year ago, we lost the great Robert Redford. And today, also celebrating a heavenly birthday, is B.B. King, born today in 1925. Events that happened on the 16th of September. It was today in 1908. General Motors was founded. Today in 1947, the first aluminum foil, Reynolds Metals, Reynolds Wrap, went on sale for the first time. If you use a lot of tin foil, today's the anniversary of when it was created. It was today in 1955, Play-Doh hit the market for the very first time. Happy birthday to Play-Doh. And it was today in 1959, the Xerox 914, the first successful photocopier, was introduced in a demonstration on live television from New York City. People were shocked, by the way. They couldn't believe that you could just run paper through this machine and it would make a copy of it. Now we do it all the time. TV shows that premiered on the 16th of September. It was today in 1972. The Bob Newhart Show premiered. Today in 1984, Miami Vice aired for the first time. And today in 1993, another new show debuted.
1: Hey, baby, I hear the blues are calling. Toss salads and scrambled eggs. Quite stylish.
0: Frasier premiered today, 33 years ago. If you're looking for a little movie inspiration, there's a couple that came out on September 16th. Jean-Claude Van Damme starred in Time Cop. It came out today in 94. And today in 2011, another great movie, Drive, starring Ryan Gosling and Bryan Cranston, was in theaters. Now, let's get to the number ones. But I'm not actually going to start with the number one. This one is the anniversary of the release of a pretty significant song. It came out on September 16th.
2: Everybody go.

Rapper's Delight by the Sugar Hill Gang came out today in 1979. It went on to become the first rap song to chart on the Hot 100 chart. Moving ahead to 1981, if you were listening to the radio today in 81, this one was spending its sixth week on top of the charts.

the all-time greats, right? Oh, yes. Endless Love. Diana Ross and Lionel Richie was number one today in 1981. Today in 1987, we got a new number one, and it came from the King of Pop.

Michael Jackson and Shida Garrett, number one today in 1987 with I Just Can't Stop Loving You. Let's fast forward to 1991, another new number one from Paula Abdul.

promise of a new day is what replaced everything I do. I Do It For You by Bryan Adams. And that happened today in 1991. Let's go to 2009 when this one was spending its 11th week on top of the charts.

the blood pumping, doesn't it? Black Eyed Peas' I Got a Feeling was number one today in 2009. And there's always one song that I play in full, and that's what I'm going to do right now. This is one of those songs that the second it starts, you know exactly what it is. You ready for that second? You got it, right? Today, 26 years ago, Madonna released this one. It was kind of a comeback track, if you will. And wow, did it ever start the comeback. Number one for four straight weeks, and that began on September the 16th. Madonna, Music. That's number one's Light 92.

0: 2000, it went to number one on September 16th, Madonna Music. And if you like number ones, we do it every morning at 7:40 right here on Light 92. It's 18 outside.
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2: Looking at some volume on the westbound 401 as you head to 324 in Cambridge, right through Highway 8. Just a volume situation there. Eastbound is building as you make your way past Town Line Road through the 6s. And then again, getting slow as you head through the Milton area. No troubles on 24 through Cambridge, looking good right down through Brantford. East 403 is in good shape, right through towards Wilson. Slows down there, continues busy right through 6 North. 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I'm Robin Metcalf with 892 Morning Traffic.
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1: It's Wednesday, September 16th.
2: Good morning. 18 right now in Brantford, 18 in Hamilton, and 16 in Kitchener. Gas up a cent to $1.84. I'm Stacey Englehart. Canada's major airports could be headed to privatization. Prime Minister Carney announced yesterday he'd like to see investors take over operations at Toronto's Pearson, Montreal's Trudeau International, Vancouver International, and Calgary International. He said he'd like to shift spending on operating costs for smaller airports. Canada's first ever investment summit wrapped up yesterday in Toronto. Carney didn't waste any time flying out to Europe, where the Europeans made it clear what they want in a future relationship with the country. In her State of the Union address, Europeans Commission President said she would like to work with Carney on, quote, opening the door for Canada to be the first associate member of the European Union. Carney said to give his own speech to the European Parliament tomorrow. Mississauga City Council set to vote today on a one-year data center moratorium. The city is the latest in the province to consider a pause as it studies guardrails it should have in place. The proposed moratorium would apply to centers with energy demands over 10 megawatts. It comes as a major U.S. firm pursues a two-story data center in the city's Northwest Business Park District. Oakville became the first Ontario municipality to enact a pause after failed bids in Hamilton and Burlington. And there's a new Willy on the way. The town of South Bruce Peninsula announced a new albino groundhog as Canada's most famous weather prognosticator. The previous Wyarton Willy died in March of last year. Since then, town officials have been on the hunt. The groundhog is officially starting his new job at the 2027 Wyarton Willy Festival, February 2nd. Light 92 Sports. Baseball yesterday, the Blue Jays were blasted by Detroit 10-1. That home series wraps up with an afternoon game at 3. The Jays are now two back of Cleveland for the third and final wildcard spot. Canadian Soccer Championship semifinals. Hamilton Forge beat Supra du Québec 1-0. So they advance to the Canadian Championship final. Hamilton faces the winner of tonight's game against Montreal and Vancouver. The Voyagers Cup is next month. Light 92 weather. We've got a few showers today, otherwise mostly cloudy. Humidex feeling in the low 30s. Slight chance of showers tonight, a low of 15. Tomorrow afternoon, sunshine and a Humidex close to 30. Right now, it's 18 in Brantford, 18 in Hamilton. It's 16 in Kitchener. I'm Stacey Englehart.
3: Love it. Thanks, Stace. Have a great day. It's 8:02. Good morning, friends. Let's get your Wednesday going here. It's the 16th of September. I just said it like 10 times during number ones. You'd think that'd be top of mind. Alas, get ready. I've got food news coming up on Light 92.

That's Choosing Texas from Late 92. Good morning, I'm Scott Fox. And if you listen to Number Ones, we do that weekday mornings at 7:40. You've probably been able to tell that I'm a big chart guy. I love the charts. And when it comes to that song, Choosing Texas, at 20 weeks at number one, it was the longest running non-holiday number one in total weeks. 20 weeks. It passed the mark for Old Town Road and a bar song, Tipsy, at 19 weeks. So that's great. 20 weeks. Good. Now it's at 22 weeks. Now Choosing Texas is tied for the overall number one weeks at number one at 22. If it goes number one one more week, it will be the all-time record holder for the most weeks at number one. It's tied right now. Who's it tied with?

All I Want for Christmas Is You, Mariah Carey. Ella Langley, as young as she is about to become the all-time record holder for the most weeks at number one. Good luck to her. That is quite the accomplishment. By the way, I don't really love to do this. I know there's going to be some people real happy to hear it, and I know there's going to be others that are real frustrated to hear it, but since I played a little bit of All I Want for Christmas Is You, I'll point out Christmas is 100 days from today. 100 days to go. It's still 100 days, though. You've got lots of time to do whatever it is you want to do. Look forward to the holiday part of it. That's good. 45 days until Halloween. That's pretty good. Yeah, we can get into that one. I've got your food news coming up in 7 minutes.

0: Britney Spears, Light 92. Hey, good morning. I'm Scott Fox. And if you're new to Light, welcome. I hope you like the station. I think you will. We got a great playlist and an awesome team here. Good website. Everything is cooking. One of the things that I like to do here on the morning show is something called food news. The regular news is quite depressing. Food news, that's where I tell you about all the food creations and innovations and new stuff that's coming. It's the news you can use because we've all got to eat. And I'm going to start off with something that I talked about earlier. And I had so many people reach out asking me for more info on this that I think this is going to be popular. Right now, Starbucks is celebrating peanuts. And when I say peanuts, I mean Charlie Brown and Snoopy. They're getting ready to honor the 60th anniversary of It's the Great Pumpkin Charlie Brown. So they've got some merch. There's some mugs and things like that. Some people are running all over the place, going from location to location, trying to find all of the different mugs. So they're out there, and there's all kinds of different merch, as I understand it. But I'm more interested in the new Charlie Brown drinks that they've introduced. There's two of them. There's the Charlie Brown Mocha Frappuccino. They say it is swirls of pumpkin spice flavor with a mocha ribbon and finished with a pumpkin spice cold foam and a mocha drizzle. That's the Charlie Brown Mocha Frappuccino. Then there's the Snoopy Cookie Frappuccino, which features vanilla bean flavor, white mocha sauce, pumpkin spice cold foam, and cookie crumbles. They say you can find both for a limited time in the trending beverages section of the Starbucks app. How many people just heard that and want a Charlie Brown mocha or a Snoopy Frappuccino? Sounds pretty good, doesn't it? Those are available, again, for a limited time only. And while we're doing food news, a couple other items. Ring Pop. Remember them? The ring you wear on your finger, but it's actually like a lollipop and you can suck on it. They've decided that since they're in the ring business anyway, they would now like to go into the wedding market as well. So they've introduced a line of Ring Pop wedding rings, quote unquote. This includes watermelon, citrus, and strawberry ring pops on a pearl white ring. They're available exclusively at David's Bridal. They say the rings are intended not to stain lips or teeth. Each candy has a themed wrapper that says things like hard launch, I'm yours, off the market, pop the question, and I said yes. Those are available now if you find yourself near a David's Bridal location. And there's a couple of hot dog stories in the news. The Jays just played their final Looney Dog night of the year. I don't know what the total was, but every time they flashed to the crowd last night, somebody was eating a hot dog. Well, they're apparently becoming very popular. Joey Fatone, you may remember him from NSYNC. He's opening up a hot dog stand at Universal Studios. They're going to call it Fat Ones Hot Dog and Italian Ice, and it's going to be at Universal City Walk in Orlando. He says he created the restaurant's concept with his manager. The menu includes 9 hot dogs, Italian ices, and specialty beers. Joey says he is going to be at the grand opening this coming Saturday at City Walk at Universal Studios. And if you find yourself going to Chicago anytime soon, the Chicago Bears are going viral for a new food offering that they've got on the menu for their games this season. It is Chicago hot dog flavored popcorn. Every bite of popcorn, they say, tastes like a Chicago hot dog. I don't know what was wrong with regular popcorn, but these ones taste like a hot dog if you're going to Chicago.
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2: Looking at a busy drive on the eastbound 403 from about Wilson as you make your way right through the lake. Continues busy as you head through 6 North and then again through Waterdown. Westbound side moving well as you head through Brantford. No troubles on 24 heading right up through towards Cambridge. On the westbound 401, it's a busy one from Hessler right through Highway 8. Eastbound is filling in now as you head through Townline Road on and off through the 6s. And again as you make your way through Guelph Line in towards Milton. 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

Hall & Oates, Maneater at 8:33. I'm Scott Fox. It is 19 outside, and I know it's only Wednesday, but I think we have a nominee already for worst driver of the week. I feel for people that do the commute, especially if you sit in the bumper to bumper on a regular basis. I usually get it on the way home from the show, but not so much coming in. And I've seen everything. I'm sure you have too. People doing all kinds of crazy things in the car that are very, very distracting. Phones, I think, are the worst one, but I'm not seeing that as much as I used to. Seems like people are really starting to get the message about put the phone down when you're driving, but there's lots of ways you could be distracted. Food is a common one, but this one is a new one. I'd never heard of this until now. Be careful if you're behind the wheel. A 22-year-old from Florida crashed his truck just the other morning when he was attempting to put on his deodorant while he was driving. It was a stick kind, not the spray. Thankfully, no injuries were reported, including the driver, which is fortunate, but his truck slammed into a barrier and came to a rest right on top of it. Police say the driver was not arrested. He was cited for careless driving, and the Highway Patrol is reminding all drivers stay focused behind the wheel because any distraction can cause an accident with serious implications. What do you say to the insurance company? What were you doing? I was putting on deodorant. Maybe you should just smell until you get there. Or do it before you leave.

To Southern Ontario's favorites, Heels on the Ground. That's Sean Desmond. It's 8:41. Good morning. I'm Scott Fox. Whatever you've got going on today, I hope it's a great one, and I hope you don't have to drive far. Gas prices went up 1 cent at midnight. Try and follow the bouncing ball on this one, because this is going to get a little confusing. If you didn't get gas yesterday, yikes. There is an opportunity, though, to make up for this. So gas went up a cent at midnight. Today, across the GTHA, we're paying $1.839. Now they're saying there's going to be a 6 cent increase tomorrow. That's going to take it up to $1.899 on Friday. But then after that, there's a 7 cent decrease coming. Actually, it would be Friday. That'll take it down to $1.829. So again, if you didn't get gas yesterday, not the end of the world. Today is not the worst day to get gas. Tomorrow is a terrible day to fill up. Friday is the day you would want to fill up if you missed yesterday. I know it's confusing. I feel like they're messing with us. Yeah, I just don't see any rhyme or reason for why all this is happening. It's very, very frustrating, but the prices are based on the world market. I'm not even going to toe the line for them. I'm not going to do any PR for them. You can probably figure it out. It seems like they're ripping us off, right? How can it be one price early in the morning and a different price later in the day if they didn't get a gas fill up in between? Lots of questions, right? Either way, you're going to want to wait till Friday to fill up if you can. Not tomorrow.

Your favorite getting together songs. I got a feeling. Your favorite things are good songs. You're simply the best. Your favorite it's over songs. There must be some misunderstanding. Southern Ontario's favorites, Light 92.

0: Southern Ontario's favorites. That's Cresha Turner. It's Don't Call Me Baby. It's 8:50. I'm Scott Fox. Earlier, I was talking about the new Peanuts drinks that are on the Starbucks special menu. Let me see if I can find this here again. If you're interested in trying something new, this coincides with the Starbucks Peanuts collection that they've launched, and that's in honor of the 60th anniversary of It's the Great Pumpkin Charlie Brown. So Starbucks has got out a whole bunch of Peanuts-type paraphernalia. The two drinks are the Charlie Brown Mocha Frappuccino, which is a concoction that swirls pumpkin spice flavors with a mocha ribbon and is finished with pumpkin spice cold foam and a mocha drizzle. There's also the Snoopy Cookie Frappuccino, which has vanilla bean flavor, white mocha sauce, pumpkin spice cold foam, and cookie crumbles. You can find those in the trending beverages section of the Starbucks app. It's incredible how many people are running all over the place trying to get these Snoopy and Charlie Brown cups. I got a text here from Diane. She said, I went to 3 Starbucks yesterday. The first one opened at 5:30. Sold out by 5:50 of their glass Snoopy cup. The second store opened at 6. It was sold out by 6:20. I went to a third store that opened at 7 a.m. I got the last 2 of 12 cups at 7:10. That's how quickly these things are selling. So if you're interested and a Charlie Brown Peanuts fan, you might want to get to a Starbucks sooner than later because apparently these are going viral.
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2: Westbound 401 seeing some volume delays from the Hustlers. You head right through Highway 8. Eastbound side of the 401. Busy Town Line Road through the Hanlon and then picks up. Slows down again approaching Guelph Line as you head right in towards Milton. 24 looking good. Southbound as you head from Cambridge right down through Brantford. Garden Avenue ramp to East 403. We still have that shut down for construction. Eastbound on the 403. Still leftover volume to contend with from 6 South as you head right through towards Waterdown. 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I'm Robin Metcalf with Light 92 Morning Traffic.
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0: 92, Southern Ontario's favorites. It's Rod Stewart. Coming up on 9 o'clock now. That means it's almost time for the workday warm-up and time for me to go. Anna Almeida is coming in after 10:20-ish. She'll be on. Enjoy the music for the workday warm-up, and I'll catch you right back here tomorrow from 5:30 till 9. Enjoy the rest of your day.
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Your favorite It's Over songs. Someone like you. Southern Ontario's favorites. Light 92.

Cardigans on Light 92 with Love Fool. Good morning, it's Anna. Mainly cloudy today. There is a chance of showers in the forecast. A high of 25, but with the humidity, it's going to feel more like 33 today. And then chance of showers overnight, a low of 16. And tomorrow on your Thursday, mainly cloudy, chance of showers again. High of 23, but with the humidity, it's going to feel more like 30 degrees. And get ready to jump on another roller coaster of gas prices. It's going up and down. So if you can wait until Friday, highly recommend you do, because gas will drop then. But if you can't, fuel up today, because gas is expected to jump about 6 cents tomorrow. So 6 cents, that's how much it's going up. But then on Friday, it's expected to drop by 7 cents. So it's up and down, up and down. But hey, if we can get a break and more consistently, that's what we'd love to see.

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Electric by Sean Desmond on Light. Good morning, it's Anna. And truck drivers, they're really starting to feel the pressure of higher diesel prices. How could they not? If the average driver is feeling it, I can't imagine what truck drivers are feeling. Anyhow, according to Stats Canada, they say that diesel prices were up as much as 59% from last year in some regions. So reportedly, because of those issues, some truck drivers are now talking about protests, and some are even planning to park their trucks and go on strike starting October 1st.

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Scars to Your Beautiful on Late 92. That was Alicia Cara. It's Anna. And hey, if you were hoping to fly directly from Waterloo Region Airport to Calgary with WestJet, you're going to have to wait until spring of 2027. The airline is no longer offering the direct route during the winter months.

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Small Town Boy on Late 92. It's Anna. It's almost the lunch hour. And hey, if you're going out to pick up something to eat, maybe swing by McDonald's. They've launched a SpongeBob and One Piece Happy Meal. So the limited edition promotion reportedly includes 15 collectible toys featuring characters from both worlds, like SpongeBob and Luffy.

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Your love, the outfield there on Light 92. It's Anna. It's a mix of sun and cloud right now. 23 is the high, feeling more like 28. There is a chance of showers in our forecast. Hopefully Mother Nature keeps them away and we're able to enjoy the nice temperatures. It is time now for lunchtime trivia on your hump day. So the question today is this. Nearly one in three people have done this after seeing a friend post vacation photos. What do you think that is? And if you've done it, it's okay. Again, nearly one in three people have done this after seeing a friend post vacation photos. Feel free, reach out to me. I'd love hearing from you. If you text me, the number is 519-759-4212. That's also the number to call me at. But if you're a first-time texter, thank you for reaching out. Put your name in there so I know who I'm chatting with. Also, you can go to our Light Events Crew page on Facebook. You can submit your answer there and through light92.ca. So you can go there, submit your answer, and it comes to me in email form, which is awesome. And then I'll be able to read your answer too. So lots of great ways to get in touch. I absolutely love playing this game with you. And the question again is this, okay? Nearly one in three people have done this after seeing a friend post vacation photos. What do you think that is? And maybe you've done it. I know I have. Can't wait to hear from you. Good luck.

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0: What's your guess?
1: My guess would be have a big yawn.
0: No, it's not it. But I loved it. You took me for an adventure just now. I was waiting and then, yeah.
1: I'll try later.
0: Thank you. Bye. Hi, Light. What's your guess?
2: Oh, hi, Anna.
0: Hi, Alex.
2: Hi, how are you?
0: I'm good. How are you?
2: Good, thank you. So I think I might have an answer.
0: Yeah, what is it?
2: Facebook or FaceTime?
0: No, not it either. That's a great one, though. Keep trying, okay?
2: Yeah, it's okay. Yeah, I'll keep trying again, and you have yourself a good date.
0: You too. Bye, friend.
2: Thank you. Bye-bye. Bye.

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Preston Pablo, Dance Alone on Light 92. It's Anna. It's 12:23, and we are playing Lunchtime Trivia. And the question is this. Nearly one in three people have done this after seeing a friend post vacation photos. What do you think that could be? Well, some of your answers, there have been a few correct, but I will get to that a little later. But first, these are the ones that were good, but they weren't correct. So Tom S. has said, have a moment of jealousy when they see the pictures. Been there, Tom, I understand. Mario and Gail Maddox said, book a trip. Marlene says, Photoshop myself in their pictures. Karen, go on a diet. Al, comment on the beautiful photos. Joy Fitch and Mary Ann Santos says, like their posts or give it a heart. Dave, text them back and let them know it looks like they're having a wonderful time. That's so lovely. Ron says, pause their friend's post for 30 days. You're like, I don't need any of that, okay? Alan St. Louis says, get jealous, but strong. And second guess would be book their trip. So, and start planning one. Those are great too, not it. Bruce and Sandy Handy says, brag about your own pictures or comment either positive or negative about their pictures. Janice says, feel dissatisfied with my life. Sheila Watt from Waterford says, they post a like even if they're not interested in them on their pictures, just out of courtesy for their friends. And then Charles says, let them know that they are letting the Facebook world know that they're not at home. Ooh, that's a good one too. And Chuck says, unfollow your friend. Oh my gosh, I love these answers. They're so funny. Okay, so it's not it. There were some correct ones, not in those though. So if you think you know, please call me, text me. Again, the question is, nearly one in three people have done this after seeing a friend's vacation photos. 519-759-4212. Facebook me as well.

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Your favorite Things Are Good songs. Your favorite It's Over songs. Southern Ontario's favorites, Light 92.

What a throwback. Go West with King of Wishful Thinking on Light 92. It's Anna. I am your trivia host today. And the question is this. Nearly one in three people have done this after seeing a friend post vacation photos. Oh, the envy, right? What do you think that could be? So feel free. Call me. Text me. The number is 519-759-4212. You can go to our Light Events Crew page on Facebook. Submit your answer there. Also, you can check out what other people are guessing. And go through light92.ca. Up on our website, you can put your answer there and it comes to me in email form. So lots of great ways to get in touch, and I love hearing from you. And some of the answers we have so far are these. Mary says, post pics of old photos or Photoshop new ones of a better trip. I love this. Patrick McMaster from Brantford said, ask what kind of filter they're using on their photos. Bob McFadden says, make a sarcastic reply. Oh my gosh, you guys are the best. Seema says, feel jealous, wish they could afford the same vacation. Preach. Okay, so Michael Mandula says, they contact their friends and ask questions about the trip, including places to eat and itinerary. Stephanie Cosley says, start booking your next vacation. And a little inspiration, right? Murray Schultz says, go on a vacation. AJ from Cambridge says, check the place where the pics were taken. And Janet says, price pools to put in your backyard. Oh my gosh, these are so good. They're not it though, but please keep those guesses coming. Here's Olivia D now on Light 92.

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0: my light. What's your guess?
1: What's the question?
0: The question is, nearly 1 in 3 people have done this after seeing a friend post vacation photos. What do you think that is?
1: Post vacation photos of other people.
0: Nope, not it, but good guess.
1: Okay, thanks.
0: Okay, bye. So that wasn't the answer, but the answer is this. Nearly 1 in 3 people have Googled how much a trip there would cost, okay? So they'd like to know how much their friends paid for that vacation. And you know what? Dan, Nancy, Todd, Lee, Matthew, Freddie Garvin, Angela Lee, Chantel Miller, Elise Burns, Bruce and Sandy Handy, Diane from Niagara Falls, they all had the correct answer today. They get bragging rights. And hey, we're going to do this again tomorrow. It's always a blast.

with Love That For You. That's Pretty Girl Era on Light. It's Anna. And as a kid, or maybe even now, no judgment, have you ever put on a ring pop and pretended it was an engagement ring, being like, ooh, look at this. I might have done it a time or two. Anyhow, what I'm getting at is that ring pops are now getting into the wedding business. And honestly, it took them long enough. So the new wedding collection includes watermelon, citrus, and strawberry ring pops on pearl white rings. And they're being sold exclusively, if you're interested, at David's Bridal, with rappers featuring messages like, pop the question, and I said yes. Love it.

Well, he just celebrated his 8th wedding anniversary with wife Hailey Bieber. That's Justin Bieber with his hit Daisies on Light. It's Anna, and keeping with celebrations, Starbucks is marking 60 years of It's the Great Pumpkin Charlie Brown with new Peanuts merchandise and two limited time drinks. So there's the Charlie Brown Mocha Frappuccino with pumpkin spice and mocha, and the Snoopy Cookie Frappuccino made with vanilla, white mocha, pumpkin spice, and cookie crumbles. Delicious, all right? And they're available through the Starbucks app for us to

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when I'm with you on Light 92. It's Anna. If you are a Formula One fan, you'll be happy to know they've announced their 2027 calendar and that the Canadian Grand Prix returns to Montreal May 21st to the 23rd. Also, the 2027 season will feature 24 races in 22 countries with 10 sprint events, which is up from 6 this year. So there's a lot of driving to be had and a lot of action to take in.

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Nice throwback there. That's Talk Talk with It's My Life on Light 92. It's Anna. And things are a little stressful for the Duchess of Sussex, Meghan Markle. Apparently, her phone number and an alleged message to parents at her children's new school in the UK were reportedly leaked. So that leak has now raised new concerns, security concerns for Meghan and her family.

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9: There will be something appealing for everyone as St. George Apple Fest returns September 19th and 20th. Listed as a top 100 festival in Ontario, this free family event will feature the pungent aroma of crisp, ripe apples and the sweetness of candied apples and over 150 vendors on site. There will also be a free shuttle service, a Saturday night street party, along with two stages of entertainment and much more. Also coming up September 24th to 27th is the return of the Ancaster Fair. 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The Ancaster Fair goes down Friday and Saturday from 9 a.m. until 9 p.m. and Sunday from 10 a.m. until 5. And the City of Brantford, in partnership with the Brant Regional Association of Volunteers Administrators, is hosting a fall volunteer fair on Wednesday, October 7th at the T.B. Costain S.C. Johnson Community Center from 6:30 p.m. until 8:30. Visitors will have the chance to discover exciting ways to get involved, build new skills, and make a difference in the community.
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0: Hi, what's your name?
1: It's Mike.
0: Hey, Mike, you're caller number 9 today.
1: Oh, lucky me.
0: Yay! So you just picked up a $100 Lotto 649 voucher, and the Lotto 649 is at $30 million tonight, so that would be pretty nice.
1: That is great. $30 million. I should make use of that.
0: For sure. Anything you'd like to spend it on?
1: Helping others.
0: Oh, you're so nice. Everybody loves to give back. I love that. Okay, well, you're hopefully one step closer with this voucher.
1: Thank you so much, Anna.
0: You're welcome. Have the best day, Mike. Thank you.
1: You're awesome.
0: Bye. Bye.

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Stay with me. Southern Ontario's favorites, Light 92.

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It's Anna. Today is Whopper Wednesday at Burger King, but that's not all. Burger King Canada is also running a back-to-school fundraiser through September 21st. 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
2: Some pretty significant volume on the 401 eastbound from Townline Road through the 6s again, approaching Guelph Line. Westbound, slow spots, Jamestown Parkway through Highway 25, and then past Guelph Line on and off through the 6s again, approaching Highway 8. The 403 westbound slows, approaching Arrest Acres. Eastbound delays from the 6 south through the link. 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I'm Adil Lakhani. That's a look at Light 92 area traffic.
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0: Flight 92, Tate McRae. She's All I Want to Be. Dave Creelman here.
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0: Well, hello there, and happy birthday to our birthday club members. 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Give us your name, your birthday. We'll give you a shout out, and you could be our weekly winner. We announce our big winner every Friday just for having a birthday that week. Happy birthday, Cindy Marsman of Cambridge, 48 today. And happy birthday to Stephanie Alexander of Hamilton, celebrating 42. Now, if you're celebrating it today, you celebrate it with Nick Jonas of the Jonas Brothers. 34 years young today. Hey, they're coming to Toronto September 28th. And a new show added October 24th. Now, if you're celebrating today, you also celebrate it with Amy Poehler, SNL fame, and, oh, incredible writer, funny lady. You know her from Parks and Recreation, and a really entertaining and successful podcast as well. You should check that out. Happy birthday, Amy Poehler, 55. And if you're celebrating today, you also share your birthday with Mark Anthony. 58 years young today. Now, you're celebrating today with Molly Shannon, also very funny and talented lady from Saturday Night Live, 62. And David Copperfield, 70 years young. And what an amazing magician and illusionist. And just amazing. I haven't seen him in a long time, but do you know he once made the Statue of Liberty disappear? And a Boeing 747, I believe. Just incredible. Look him up. Anyway, happy birthday to you if it's yours today. Celebrate it with all of your friends and with us, and you could be our weekly winner. 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

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Your favorite new favorites. It's me. Hi. I'm the problem. It's me. And everything in between. And then I saw her face. Southern Ontario's favorites, Light 92.

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1: It's busy on the 401 now, westbound delays Jamestown Parkway through Highway 25 from Guelph Line right on through the 6s and from Hessler to Highway 8, eastbound slow through the 6s. On the 403, westbound delays past the 6 north through Main Street and again from the Link through the 6 south. In town, northbound slowdowns on Wayne Gretzky approaching Henry and through the 403. 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That's a look at Light 92 area traffic.
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Well, Jays have lost first two games against Detroit, and they're into the third right now. Middle of the third, they're down by one. They're two games back on the wild card and 10 games left. But there is hope. Go, Jays, go.

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Hello, it's Dave Grillman here on Light Now. If you're looking at perhaps losing a few calories here and there, something that might help that you may not have considered is putting down the smartphone when you eat. Apparently, yeah, we're doing it, and it's kind of like a zombie eating. You know, if you're watching in front of a movie or TV, eating with your phone in your hand, you lose track of what you're doing. It can actually consume more than you really need, and it can all add up. So something to think about. And, you know, usually when I share this information, I'm really talking to myself, and it's a good point to make.

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2: On the 401, westbound volume delays continue. Jamestown Parkway through Highway 25 and approaching Guelph Line on and off through the 6s. Again, Hesper to Highway 8. The 403 westbound slow from the junction and through Waterdown from the 6 north through Main Street and passing the link in town. It is slow going through the intersection of Phelps and Cockshut right now. 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I'm Adha Lakhani. That's a look at Light 92 area traffic.
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18: Hey, it's Dana here with all of the concerts you need to add to your calendar this fall. The amazing Charlie XCX, she's coming to Scotiabank Arena in Toronto on September 21st. And I've got to say, Toronto loves the Jonas Brothers. They're coming to RBC Amphitheatre in Toronto on September 28th and just announced, since ticket sales were doing so well, they've added a second show at Scotiabank Arena in Toronto on October 24th. So get your tickets now because they're going fast. Teddy Swims is bringing his insane vocals to Scotiabank Arena in Toronto on October 5th, and Olivia Rodrigo, back from her first Daisy Chain Festival, is bringing her Unraveled tour to Scotiabank Arena for not one show, but two back-to-back shows October 26th and 27th. The legendary Journey, they're coming to Scotiabank Arena on November the 4th. And finally, last but not least, the lovely Pentatonix are bringing all of their amazing harmonies to TD Coliseum in Hamilton on November 22nd. Stick around on Light 92 for more concerts, plus the chance to win tickets to see Hilary Duff in Hamilton in the new year.
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One of the best parts of this time of year is the harvest and everything coming to fruition, including the apples. Oh, man, fresh apples on the way this weekend, St. George Apple Fest. Yes, Saturday and Sunday. The stgeorgeapplefest.ca for all the details. Always a lot of fun. Oh, yeah, and you can get fritters there, too. Everything to do with apples. It's Don Henley and the Boys of Summer, Light 92.

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Don't stop believing. Your favorite things are good songs. Your favorite It's Over songs. I was getting kinda used to being so in love. 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
1: On the 401 westbound past Highway 24, Hespa reports of a collision. Delays there approaching the exit. Eastbound, still volume delays through the 6s. On the 403 westbound, slow from the junction through Main Street. And again, passing the link, reports of a collision on the 6 north, just north of the 403. And it's still slow to the intersection of Phelps and Cockshott. 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I'm Adil Lakhani. That's a look at Light 92 area traffic.
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1: Oh, I love the sound of that and love to hear from you right now at 519-759-4212. 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Not only that, if you go 5 for 5, we've got a bonus prize from our sponsors, Sassy Britches Brewing. Yeah, it could be you. Oh, yesterday came so close. It was 4 for 4, and then not quite there. See if you can do it. Give me a call, 519-759-4212.
0: This is Light 92, Southern Ontario's favorites. The Quitting Time Quiz, served up by Sassy Britches Brewing. 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

0: 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Hi, who's this?
1: Judy.
0: All right, well, you're my contestant today.
1: Great. I will see how well I do.
0: Yeah, that's just it, right?
1: Or how bad.
0: Hey, no, you're going to do well. I can feel it. And we're going to start with question number one right off the bat. What do you call a place that exhibits ancient artifacts, historic pieces, and even dinosaurs and mummies?
1: Museum?
0: Yeah. Well, you got that one. And number two, in texting short form, what does SMH stand for?
1: Don't know.
0: Oh, hey, thanks for calling. Good luck.
1: Okay, have a great day. Bye
0: you
1: now.
0: Too. Bye. Hi, Quitting Time Quiz. Who's this?
2: It's Al calling.
0: Al, well, there's a familiar voice. Let's give this a shot today, Al.
2: Okay, I'll give it a try.
0: Question number two, in texting short form, what does SMH stand for?
2: SMH. I don't know.
0: Oh. Thanks for calling, Al. Try again.
2: Okay, thank you. Bye.
0: Hi, Quitting Time Quiz. Who's this?
3: Hi, this is Karen.
0: Karen? We're on question.
3: Hi.
0: Hi. We're on question number two already. And the question is this. In texting short form, what does SMH stand for?
3: Something.
0: Oh, thanks for calling. Bye.
3: Thanks. Bye.
0: Hi, Quitting Time Quiz.
4: Hi, it's Andrew calling.
0: Andrew, well, I hope you can answer this question for me. In texting short form, what does SMH stand for?
4: SMH, let's shake my head.
0: Yeah, there we go. Okay, thank goodness. Okay, whew. Let's move on to number three. Which pop star is the godmother of both Elton John's sons?
4: Elton John's sons, yeah. I don't know. Good one.
0: Oh, hey, thanks for calling.
4: Yeah, thank you so much.
0: All right, and we're going to pick it up right there. Give me a call, 519-759-4212 for Quitting Time Quiz.
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0: Time quiz. Hey, who's this?
1: Hey, Sean, how are you?
0: Good, Sean. We're on question number three. Which pop star is the godmother of both Elton John's sons?
1: That's Lady Gaga.
0: Yeah. You got that one. Awesome. And now we're on to question number four. Which trading card game with cute pocket monsters became popular in the 1990s?
1: I grew up with it. It's Pokemon.
0: Yeah. Wow. Cool. It paid off. All right. And here it is, the final question. What single-digit number has no value?
1: Zero.
0: What? You are correct, and you are today's winner. You've just won two passes to the Royal Ontario Museum, courtesy of Attractions Ontario.
1: Thank you very much.
0: Well, thank you for listening and playing, and congratulations, Sean. You get it today. Oh, and thank you all for calling and playing. That's how it works, and you got to keep trying because you never know. You could be the next contestant, and you could walk away with all the prizes. And by the way, this week, you know, if you get 5 for 5, we're throwing in an extra bonus prize from our sponsors, Sassy Britches Brewing. Yeah, get all the details online, light92.ca, and join us tomorrow and every weekday at 5 for Quitting Time Quiz.
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Light 92, thank you again for playing Quitting Time Quiz. It's a very busy time on the phones, too. I know you're trying to get through. Keep trying, because you might just end up being the one who comes in and sweeps or, you know, picks up the last question and wins. Or you get all five. Wouldn't that be cool? Here are the questions today. What do you call the place that exhibits ancient artifacts, historic pieces, and even dinosaurs and mummies? And that answer is the museum. In fact, it's the Royal Ontario Museum. Passes up for grabs all this week. In texting short form, what does SMH stand for? That is shaking my head. Yes. Which pop star is the godmother of both Elton John's sons? That is Lady Gaga, a new mom herself. And which trading card game with cute pocket monsters became popular in the 90s? That was Pokemon. And the final question today was, what single-digit number has no value? And that was zero. Just goes to show you that nothing can help you win at times. And congratulations, Sean, our big winner today. We'll do it again tomorrow. Well, this past weekend, Stirling, Scotland, big, big festival at Level 42. Whole bunch of big bands, and these guys headlined and were a huge hit and sound awesome. Simple Minds now, Light 92.

0: Light traffic check.
1: On the 401 eastbound, actually at the end of the Highway 8 on-ramp to the eastbound 401, a collision there causing delays through Highway 8. Westbound still slow, Jamestown Parkway through Highway 25 through Guelph Line, and again approaching Hessler through Highway 8. The 403 westbound at delays from the junction right on across to Main Street, and again passing the lane. 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I'm Mada Lakhani. That's a look at Light 92 area traffic.
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0: legendary Journey. They're coming to Scotiabank Arena on November the 4th. And finally, last but not least, the lovely Pentatonix are bringing all of their amazing harmonies to TD Coliseum in Hamilton on November 22nd. 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

Jamie Fine, you're like Light 92. Dave Creelman here. Well, it's Wednesday, so that means I'm thinking about the weekend already and checking out what's going on. Lots of events happening this weekend, and this time of year, so busy. I love it. Plenty of choices, and here's something for the kids of all ages. I say this because I want to check this out. It is Kitchener Fire. It's their open house and demonstrations on Saturday, 9:30 till 2:30 at Kitchener Fire headquarters, 270 Strasburg Road. And this is fun for the whole family. As I say, I've been to one of these, and this is cool. You get up close with the trucks and the specialized equipment. You watch live fire safety demonstrations, interactive activities for everyone, family-friendly attractions. They'll have inflatables there, climbing wall, food trucks, and more. And new this year, Sparky will be bringing a very special guest, our new Kitchener Fire mascot. Yeah, check it out. It's this Saturday from 9:30 a.m. to 2:30. We did this a few years ago, and I don't know if they're doing this year, but you got to help the fire hose. It was really cool, but I'm not sure if that's involved, but lots of fun for everyone. Coming up on Saturday, don't know what it's looking like weather-wise. Actually, it's looking half decent, so look forward to that. It's Terry!

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2: On the westbound 401, approaching Highway 8, reports of a collision, delays past the Highway 24 Hessler exit. Eastbound still a little slow through the 6s. On the 403, the westbound delays from the junction through Main Street. And again, through the link, eastbound it slows past Wilson through the link. 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That's a look at Light 92 area traffic.
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Play 92, Justin Bieber, Sorry. Dave Grillman here. Jays pulled it off. They got one out of the three against Detroit and a 5-1 win. That puts them 1.5 games back for the wild card. Can they do it? They got like 9 games left. Looking ahead to tonight, weather-wise, we've got some showers possible and 15 the low. Tomorrow, showers ending in the afternoon, cloudy and 25, feeling like 28. Clear tomorrow night at 11. Then Friday, sunshine and 24. We're at 28 right now, feeling like 33.

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0: 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Traffic check.
1: Things looking a lot better on the 401 now. Westbound is still a little slow from James Snow Parkway through Highway 25. Just a little eastbound volume through Town Line Road. Lots more volume on the westbound 403. Delays from the junction through Main Street, again passing the link. In fact, it's slow both ways passing the link. 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I'm Adil Lakhani. That's a look at Light 92 area traffic.
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5: Wish I could call you last night, try to make sure you're all right. I hate to know you feel alone. I found this picture on my phone, 5 hours so long. I wish you were back from Boston. I'm alone learning those lessons. You're all there.

Well, if you need gas, you might want to get it today, or if you can wait till Friday, be about the same thing. Now, I'm no economics expert, that's for sure, but this has got to be totally random. Gas goes up tonight 8 cents at midnight, and then drops 7 cents on Friday. If that isn't completely random, oh, and I'm sure there's explanations and somebody can explain it, but I don't know, man. Bowie and Queen now.

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1: New trouble on the 401 eastbound past Townline Road. Reports of a collision. Delays approaching the exit westbound. It's still slow. James Snow Parkway through Highway 25. Westbound on the 403. Volume delays approaching the 6 North through Main Street. And in town, it is slow along Colborne between Mount Pleasant and Gilkison. 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

Nickelback, Photograph, yes, take a picture, last longer. Dave here, and looking at tonight, we could see a shower here and there. Cool night, 15 the low. Tomorrow, very summery once again, 25, feeling like 28. Could see some showers starting the day and ending in the afternoon. And then Friday, going into the weekend, already sunshine and 24. Very nice summery day, 28 today. We'll do it again tomorrow. Bass to bass now, light 92.

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